0: So,
1: so who's saying from Crookstoke?
0: Why don't you do it? This is, no, I should do it, I suppose. Yeah.
1: Say we're from Crookstoke.
0: We're from, okay.
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Hello, folks. Welcome to Roots and Branches and Beyond. My name's Ivan Imke with you for the next 60 minutes and about a dozen tracks or so of music from hither and yon. We're listening right now to a band out of Wales called Callan, and they're doing a set of tunes called the Canadian Tunes, which makes sense. This is show number 419, and it's another summer on the range here for 2026. Thanks for joining me. I hope you enjoy the travels today. Back to this set of Canadian tunes.

0: That is a fine young quintet from Wales called Callan, C-A-L-A-N. Very talented, each of them on their own instruments, a very dynamic sound together. Played lots of festivals in Europe and North America. They've been in Canada before. They blend fiddles and whistles, guitar, harp, bagpipes. This is a traditional reed instrument as well that they play from Wales called a pibgorn, which is made from a wooden pipe and the horns of a bull, which is, you know, pretty normal kind of thing to do. And they do some great dancing as well. And their dress code is amazing, which is maybe why the CD is called Bling, because they do kind of show it off sometimes. They began by busking in the streets of Cardiff, raising money to pay for university fees. So, see, it's a good thing that university costs a lot of money, because otherwise this band may not have started. You're listening to Roots and Branches and Beyond. This is Summer on the Range, number 5. And we have a set of tunes for you, as always. This is show number 419. Next up, born in Bethel Village in Trinidad and Tobago, this is Calypso Rose. She started writing songs at the age of 15. Over the years, she's composed, it's estimated, sort of maybe 800 songs and recorded more than 20 albums. Has lived in Queens, New York in recent years, and like to return to her native island several times a year to revitalize herself and get back to her, as she says, her African roots in Tobago. Her father was a preacher and a leader of the spiritual Shouter Baptists, which is maybe why she's so good at singing and shouting and doing that gospel thing. Her family was very traditional, opposed her singing in carnival tents, but she composed her first calypso back in 1955. She saw a man steal the show from two women performing on a stage, and this was the earliest calypso written about gender inequality. That's her first song there. She traveled outside of Trinidad and Tobago for the first time in 1963, and she covered the Caribbean islands from Grenada to St. Thomas and so on. Won the Calypso King contest, it's still called that, even though she was not of the male persuasion, with her first recording cooperation, that was in St. Thomas. And it was the first time that a woman had ever been awarded the title, which is maybe why they had to start to rethink why they called it King. She was the subject of a documentary as well, Calypso Rose, Lioness in the Jungle, which you can maybe look up on the interweb. This is a CD called Far From Home, which was released in, I think it was 10 years ago now, probably. Won the World Music Album of the Year in 2017. And the track I'm going to play from this CD is called Human Race. This is Calypso Rose.
1: This thing is...

That's a Gene Ritchie song. They're called The LNN Don't Stop Here Anymore. Done this time by June Carter Cash. She's an American singer, songwriter, actress, dancer, comedian, author. She was a member of the Carter family, the second wife of singer Johnny Cash. They played guitar and banjo, and she played harmonica, auto harp, and acted in a bunch of TV shows and films. Won 5 Grammy Awards as she was inducted into the Christian Music Hall of Fame back in 2009. She was born Valerie June Carter in Mesa Spring, Virginia, to Maybelle and Ezra Carter, and performed with the Carter family from the age of 10. I was back in 1939, and in 1943, when the Carter family trio stopped recording together at the end of their contract with the radio station that they had there, Maybelle, with the encouragement from her husband Ezra, formed Mother Maybelle and the Carter Sisters. And so June was in that, along with her sisters Anita and Helen. Sang on lots of radio programs and stages for decades under various names. Her Aunt Sarah joined in from time to time. They reclaimed the name the Carter family for their act during the 1960s and 70s. Back in the early 60s, she wrote a song called Ring of Fire. Well, later went on to be a big hit for her future husband, Johnny Cash. Also, sometimes is, I don't know, somehow it's attributed the song that he wrote. But anyway, in 1967, June and Johnny found success with their own recording of Jackson, which was followed by a couple of albums and so on. She continued to work with Cash on record and on stage for the rest of her life. She did some solo albums as well. This is from one of them. 3 solo albums during her lifetime. The LNN Don't Stop Here Anymore. Before that, always from a CD, a double CD called Keep on the Sunny Side. Before that, we heard from Calypso Rose and Human Race. You're listening to Roots and Branches and Beyond. This is show number 419. Next up, the Carolina Chocolate Drops. They're an old-time string band from Durham, North Carolina. They were formed back in 2005, played for a number of years together, did a range of African-American musics, country and blues and early jazz and hot music, string band numbers, African and Caribbean songs and so on. All of the musicians sang and traded instruments like banjo and fiddle and guitar, harmonica, bones, jug, kazoo and so on. They learned much of their repertoire from the eminent African-American old-time fiddler Joe Thompson. They travel every Thursday night to Thompson's home to learn tunes. And the 3 students decided to form a band, you know, but they didn't have big plans. It was mostly a tribute to Joe, a chance to kind of make his music public again. But since then, they've had about 6 releases. They've opened for Taj Mahal, Bob Dylan, performed on Grand Ole Opry several times, and they've all gone on to other careers of their own as well. This is from their CD called Genuine Negro Jig. This is the Carolina Chocolate Drops, something called Cornbread and Butter Beans.

And that's Martin Carthy, who is basically royalty, I suppose, when it comes to British trad folk. All manner of awards from within the folk trad world and broader, a slew of albums, CDs, bands, and more than that, I guess 50-some years of labor kind of gets you that. That was from a collection of his work, something called I Sowed Some Seeds with his longtime collaborators and friends, John Kirkpatrick there on the accordion, and I think it's is it Howard Evans on the trumpet. I should look that sort of thing up, shouldn't I? Before that, we heard from Les Charbonniers de l'Enfer, and that's an a cappella folk music group formed in Quebec back in 1994, part of the revival of interest in Quebec's folk music, formed by five experienced singers who've been part of the regional folk music scene for, well, you know, years and years and years, decades, I should say. Michel Faubert, Norman Miron, Jean-Claude Mirandette, Michel Bordelot, and André Marchand. And their instrumental accompaniment is very limited, so a little bit of jaw harp and foot tapping here and there. And so that includes, you know, like two former members of La Patine Souriante, Bordelot and Marchand. And they have received lots of awards for their albums over the years. They've done about seven, something like that. Les Charbonniers de l'Enfer, and that's Sous la Vignelon. And from Quebec. Then before that, from New Brunswick, Les Méchants Macareux. They were an Acadian group originated in the Moncton area. Formed in 1992, they won an ECMA for Acadian Artists of the War of the Year. Later that year, they did a few other CDs as well, including a great Christmas CD. Les Méchants Macareux is translated as sort of the naughty or the evil mackerels, or sometimes in some parts of the world, mackerel is a reference to a pimp. But anyway, there you go. That was something called Stomp du Lac Arthur. And from their CD, simply called Les Méchants Macareux. And we started off that set with the Carolina Chocolate Drops and cornbread and butter beans. Well, you're listening to Roots and Branches and Beyond. This is show number 419, another summer on the range for us here with a wide variety of music, hopefully. Next up, we have the Clan Alba. It's a folk supergroup. They were formed in the UK back in the mid-1990s. They had veteran artists even then, and now even more so, like Dick Gawkin, Mary McMaster, Brian McNeil, Fred Morrison, Patsy Seddon, Davey Steele, Mike Travis, Dave Tulloch, all

set of music there that was largely Scottish, as you may maybe noticed. We started off with Clan Alba and that broad voice of Dick Gawkin, as well as some others there. After that, we heard from Caper Cayley, which I've played a number of times. They're also a Scottish band, which sort of founded in the 1980s, traditional Gaelic and contemporary English songs. They've changed over the years. This is from a CD called Crosswinds, which I remember came out maybe early 90s or something like that, mid-90s, and it really marked kind of a switch to some of the more synthesized material, still very traditional. That was a push the bull, a mouth music song, as well as something called Snug in a Blanket, a set of tunes there. But they were adding in some more contemporary sounds, and certainly the later albums became quite contemporary, and they keep going back and forth, which is great. There are about a dozen or so studio releases. They've got a number of TV specials and so on, and a great sound. You're listening to Roots and Branches and Beyond. This is show number 419. I have to keep looking at my script there to make sure it's that many and pinch myself. We're doing a summer on the range. This is the fifth of this for this season in 2026. We'll have a few more that we do where we get to sort of range around and see some diverse or hear some diverse songs. Next up, we have Johnny Clegg, who passed away a couple of years ago in the midst of what he knew would be his last tour. He was a white singer-songwriter, became a national hero in South Africa. He used music, including music of the peoples that he had studied. He was an anthropologist, to sort of defy the apartheid-era segregation laws. He always formed mixed-race bands. He performed to both black and white audiences. He mixed Zulu influences into songs that brought him international success. He was actually called the White Zulu, sometimes you're the black-white person. He spoke fluent Zulu, sang in it. He was an energetic and skillful exponent of Zulu dance as well. He visited Zulu work camps while growing up, did lots of solo work, collaboration with political activity over the years, and this is from a CD called One Life. This one is something called The Revolution Will Eat Its Children. It's a kind of a sad song in a way, but it's about how revolutions start and they go, and then people in authority start to think more of themselves. And the problem is really hierarchy, which sometimes revolutions and unions and so on are subject to as well. So, but nevertheless, in his usual, very honest but straightforward way, this is Johnny Clegg.

captured live, as you can tell. That was Mari Nechasek and Chris Newman. Something, a CD called Live in the Highlands. That was Dear Soldier of My Heart and The Blackbird. Chris was a British acoustic guitarist, mandolinist, noted for his work as a soloist, but master of Celtic and European swing jazz, American bluegrass, and so on. Began playing guitar when he was 4 and mentored by the jazz guitarist Dizzley. Worked with lots of people. He worked with the Boys of Locke, for example. Produced albums for many artists as well. Nechasek began playing at 11 years old. She was inspired by her family. Plays the harp, drew heavily on traditional styles, won the All-Ireland competition at under 14 and under 18 levels, and then she won the seniors 3 years in succession. So her harp album, which came out maybe 1985, was called The New Strung Harp. It was the first harp album to consist exclusively of Irish traditional dance music, and she's taught for many years as well. They are a couple, and sometimes they do play together, and they're a wonderful duo. Before that, we heard from Johnny Clegg and a song called The Revolution Will Eat Its Children from his CD One Life. You're listening to Roots and Branches and Beyond. This is show number 419, another set of music for Summer on the Range, the fifth for this season. Next up, we have British-Canadian musician, singer, songwriter, best known as the lead vocalist of the American band Blood, Sweat, and Tears, David Clayton Thomas. And he began his music career in the early 1960s, working in the clubs on Toronto's Yonge Street, where he discovered his love of singing and playing the blues. He moved to New York City back in 1967. Before then, he had fronted a couple of local bands in Toronto, The Shays and then The Bossmen, some of the earliest rock bands with jazz influences. Clayton Thomas was inducted into the Canadian Music Hall of Fame, and his jazz rock composition Spinning Wheel has been enshrined in the Canadian Songwriters Hall of Fame. He passed away this past June, and so I wanted to play something of his. He sang lead on all of Blood, Sweat, and Tears' top 40 U.S. Billboard Hot 100 singles, even though he wasn't with the band for the whole time. But I'm just saying. This is one of his great songs, which is made especially poignant by his recent passing. This is David Clayton Thomas and Blood, Sweat, and Tears doing And When I Die.

Yes, we're into the last song here. This is the Challengers, Walk, Don't Run, one of their famous songs. They were an instrumental surf band, music band. They started in, I think, late 1962, something like that. They did a whole pile of albums, sometimes a couple a year, until about 1970. And then they made one more in 1994. You heard before that David Clayton Thomas and Blood, Sweat, and Tears and When I Die. Thanks for joining me today on Roots and Branches and Beyond. See you again next week. Do take care of each other, okay? Happy trails.

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1: Today's episode of Newfound Records, music from 1986, is a repeat broadcast. 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
2: Hello, everybody. Welcome to the Newfound Records Radio Hour, the show that features all kinds of Newfoundland and Labrador music from the vinyl era, the 50s, 60s, 70s, and 80s. If you're a hopeless nostalgic, if you're stuck in a vinyl groove, if you're inclined to drift from the mainstream, stay tuned for an hour full of music by Newfoundland and Labrador's pioneer recording artists with your host, Wayne Tucker.
1: Hello, everybody. Welcome to the program. Well, today, Newfound Records rolls back the clock 40 years to 1986. And stacked on our platter is music by Newfoundland and Labrador artists that first hit the shops in 86. Now, much of that music is traditional or new music with a trad flavor. But along the way today, you'll also hear a smattering of country, rock, and a bit of pop as well. Going to kick off with a track that the late, great Mark Hiscock covered in 2018. In fact, it was the title song of his compact disc. And we'll hear right now the original version of The Old Fishing Schooner.

Vince Keeping doing some singing and playing the drums. Cyril Brown played the bass guitar, and Jim Vallis was the rhythm guitar, piano, and lead guitar player, and Harry Keeping played the accordion. Bunch of session musicians from Sims Studio in Bellorm on that record too, you just heard. That was by the Fortune Bay Sons, and the song, The Old Fishing Schooner, was written by one of the sons, Vince Keeping. And I don't really know a whole lot about the Fortune Bay Sons. I know they released a couple of LPs, but liner notes on both of those are pretty skimpy. Okay, so let's move on to our second ditty now by a Labrador band known as the Flummies. And the Flummies, they began recording and writing their own brand of toe-tap and country style and accordion music way back in 1978. And down through the years, they've become known for preserving the historical, cultural, and traditional songs of Labrador. Now, the Flummies, they've been multi-award winners down through the decades. In 2009, they were inducted into Arts NL's Hall of Honor. In 2021, they received a Lifetime Achievement Award from Music NL. And in 2023, they received the Stomp and Tom Award from the East Coast Music Association. Now, we're going back to 1986, and that's when the Flummies released their first recording. It was an EP. It had four songs on it, and appropriately, they called the EP Four Songs from Labrador. The members of the Flummies, by the way, for this recording were Alton Best, Robert Lunnen, L-U-N-N-E-N, Richard Dyson, George Shewak, and Winston White. The song The Trapper's Life, which was composed by Eldred Mesher, featured Alton Best on the vocals. Their plans for next day would be worked out each night as they lay on their deer skins in the old candlelight. It was a good stove cake cooking on a galvanized stove that throws off good heat as the cold north wind blows.

Flummies with The Trapper's Life. You are listening to the Newfound Records Radio Hour. I'm your host, Wayne Tucker. And today, NL music from 40 years ago, 1986. And that's the year that Newfoundland fishers rescued more than 150 Tamil refugees who were found drifting in lifeboats off the province's south coast. Now, our next spin from 1986 is by the great duo Sim and I, the Devage and Sim Savory. And in 86, they released their fourth LP, one of their best known, I think it's fair to say, LP called Outport People. And, of course, the title song from that album, that's become an NL folk classic. Bud Davidge wrote that. As a matter of fact, he wrote everything on the album Outport People. Another song that I've often played from that album on this program down through the years is The Loss of the Truxton and Pollux. But the song you're going to hear now is My Kind of Heroes. Never spun that one before in the 17-year history of this program. My Kind of Heroes live in the memories of people like us, where the rest of the world's never been.

of Devage and Sim Savory, Sim and I, with My Kind of Heroes. Next, we move on now to another duo, once called the Bay Boys, and the kingpins behind that were Fred Northcott and his brother Liz. And they put out a few albums in the 1980s, and we're going to hear a track from one that they called Down Home Favorites Volume 2 that I believe they put out in 1986. Had some pretty well-known musicians backing them, including piano accordion guru Walter Ostenek, and on fiddle the great Graham Townsend. A bunch of other musicians in there as well. They recorded their album in Niagara Falls at Rainbow Studios, and I think that's where the boys were based for a long time, certainly when they were making albums in the 1980s. The track we are going to hear them sing now is kind of an interesting one. It's a sequel to a song that Bud Devage had written called Saltwater Cowboys, one of their best-known songs. But the sequel they called The Saltwater Cowboy Returns, and Fred Northcott wrote the lyrics, and you'll recognize the music as being the same as the original Saltwater Cowboys, which was penned by Bud Devage. So by the Lord dying, we're going back home, since we found out we've got oil of our own. We'll go to the nightclub to see Sim and I, and join in the chorus when they sing Eyes Dubai.

There you go, the sequel to Sim and I's Saltwater Cowboys, The Saltwater Cowboy Returns by the Bay Boys. You are listening to the Newfound Records Radio Hour. My name is Wayne Tucker, and today, music that first hit the shops in 1986. And that's the year that country singer Tommy Hunter announced that he would organize a series of concerts to raise money for J.R. Smallwood to pay his bills and complete the Encyclopedia of Newfoundland. Okay, we move on now to a band that was known as White Horse, and there was four of them. Some of them were from Ramia, and some were from the Pooch Cove, Logie Bay area. We're going to hear a track from their album called Dangerous Waters, and that was the first of three LPs that they released. And Jeff Meeker of the Newfoundland Herald, he actually reviewed that album and gave some background information on the band as well, which I'll share with you now. And Jeff was saying that they're the fastest rising traditional group in NL back in 1986, played the packed houses wherever they went. And their very first gig, apparently, was at the White Horse Lounge, and that's in Portobello. I didn't know what Portobello was, so I looked it up. And it's down on the Burren Peninsula, near Burren itself. They also used to have a regular monthly gig at the Satellite Lounge down Pooch Cove Way, where, as I said earlier, at least one of the band members was from. Now, they released a single in advance of their album, and the single was an accordion instrumental called Newfie Boogie, and that was a big regional hit for them. So they followed that single with the LP Dangerous Waters, and that too was an immediate and overwhelming success. According to the article in the Herald, it sold 400 copies in one day at O'Brien's Music Store in downtown St. John's. I find that a little bit hard to believe, 400 copies in one day. I wonder if that should have been 40. Anyways, let's hear the B-side of the single that I had mentioned earlier, single being of Newfie Boogie, and the B-side is the traditional 7 Years I Loved a Sailor.

Percy Cutler on guitar and mandolin, John R. Murphy on accordion and vocals, Joe Critchell, the electric bass player, and on drums, Perry Langmead. And collectively, they were known as Whitehorse. Track you heard, 7 years I Loved a Sailor. Now, next up, we're going to hear a track from an album that was put out by artists that I know nothing at all about, Nick Fleming, Dave Lush, Shelley Robbins, and a lady identified only as Jenny. And in 86, I think it was 86 anyway, they put out an album called Newfoundland's Best Sing-Along Favorites. On the album, they had 10 tracks of well-known Newfoundland songs. And these were oriented then towards the tourist market. That's what it seems like to me, at least. Conventional arrangements, well-sung, and good musicians. Very pleasant listening experience, in my opinion. The song we're going to hear from that album is the traditional Old Palena, and it's a lively, spirited sing-along arrangement that you're going to hear now. On accordion was Gary Rogers, but no other musicians on the LP are named, which is too bad. Singer on this track is Shelley Robbins.

Charlie Robbins singing The Old Polina. I'm Wayne Tucker, and you are listening to the Newfound Records Radio Hour, today featuring music that first hit the shops back in 1986. And that's the year that fiddler Rufus Ginchard was inducted into the Order of Canada in Ottawa. Now next we're going to hear from Jeff Butler. Jeff, he began playing the accordion when he was 15 years old, and his influences were people like Harry Hibbs, Sam Rose, passed away a few days ago over on Bell Island. He was also influenced by Ray Johnson, Frank Marr, and Art Stoyles. And Jeff played on four LPs before he put out an album of his own. He was on Joey Smallwood's album. I think that was called Like You Would. He played on the album by Free Beer. That was called Clueless, I think. And he played on the first two albums that Figgy Duff released. Also backed up the Pope during the Papal Mass that was held in St. John's back in 1984. The album that Jeff put out in 86 was called Buttons and Bows, Newfoundland style. And on it was also featured Harold Hank Williams, who played violin on some tracks and he played guitar on some tracks. They recorded the album at home, and the liner notes say this was done to preserve the informal atmosphere so basic to good traditional music. The track we're going to hear has only Jeff Butler on it, and it is O'Carolan's Concerto.

There you go. An accordion piece there by Jeff Butler, O Carolyn's Concerto. Now next we're going to hear a track by Pamela Morgan, and it's about the vessel, the Southern Cross, and 173 crew that were lost in the spring of 1914, when after a successful hunt, sealing I guess, they began their trip home, but the vessel foundered and went down with all hands lost. And to this day, the exact fate of the Southern Cross is unknown. Now, there's two versions of the song, The Southern Cross. One was collected by Greenleaf and Mansfield in 1929 and published in Doyle's Songbook of 1940. And that one has been recorded by Alan Mills, Omar Bondell recorded it, and more recently, Joy Norman. And the second version of The Southern Cross was collected by Lear and Best in 1976. I'm pronouncing the name Lear. It's spelled L-E-H-R. And that one was published in the book Come and I Will See You, a Newfoundland songbook. That's the version that Pamela Morgan recorded. On this one, Pamela accompanies her beautiful voice on harmonium.

Pamela Morgan, The Southern Cross. Well, you're listening to the Newfound Records Radio Hour. Today, NL Music released in 1986, and that's the year that country singer Eddie Eastman was nominated for 2 Juno Awards. Now, next in comes from Bob O'Donovan, and Bob's repertoire mostly Irish, and he's probably best known for the several years that he punched in with the Sons of Erin back in the 1970s, played on 3 of their LPs, and he often performed with the Sons in places in St. John's like the Strand Lounge. And for a while, he had a stint going with the Irish Rovers and also with the local band Tickle Harbor. In fact, he actually backed a number of Newfoundland recording artists on their recordings. In 86, Bob released, I guess it's his only solo album, called simply The Fiddler. Different type of album for Bob. As I said, he was primarily known for Irish music, but on this album, he was accompanied only by piano, and he crossed over to other genres, like jazz, classical. There were movie themes on there as well. And this album, I think, was only released on cassette tape, and it's quite hard to find. You'd be lucky to get your hands on a copy of it. So from the album The Fiddler, this is Cottage by the Lee.

Val Bo-Donovan on the fiddle, Eamon Morris on the piano, Cottage by the Lee. We'll hear now from Reg Watkins, and he's a regular, of course, on the Newfound Records Radio Hour. He and Loretta Cormier performed often throughout northern Canada and in Newfoundland in the early and mid-1980s, released two vinyl LPs, great LPs they are, and one cassette tape. And that cassette tape was called Reg Watkins and Loretta Cormier Perform Your Requests. So on that one are covers of the most requested country standards from Reg and Loretta's live shows. It's pretty hard to find that cassette. I got a feeling it may not have been released on a large scale commercially, maybe only sold at their shows. The track we are going to hear is sung by Reg Watkins, and it's his version of Kris Kristofferson's Help Me Make It Through the Night. And that song, by the way, was a number one hit in Canada on RPM's country charts for Sammy Smith back in 1971. Now, Newfoundland and Labrador's queen of country music through the 60s and 70s, Joan Morrissey, she covered it in her 1973 album, Heading Eastbound, and I spun that one a few times on the Newfound Records Radio Hour. And Trina Fulford of Corey and Trina, she covered it too, and I spun that rendition a few times in the past. But this is the first spin on Newfound Records for Reg Watkins' rendition of Help Me Make It Through the Night.

Well, you just heard Reg Watkins singing Help Me Make It Through the Night from 1986. Well, I'm Wayne Tucker. You're listening to the Newfound Records Radio Hour. I'm going to continue now with music from 1986. And that's the year that former Premier J.R. Smallwood was made a Companion of the Order of Canada. And that's Canada's highest civilian honor. And he received it from Lieutenant Governor James McGraw in a ceremony at Government House in St. John's. Okay, genre shift coming at you now. Gonna hear some rock. The band is called In Rage. And I don't know much about them, like where they're from, the other recordings they might have made, and that sort of thing. Put out an album called First Enragement back in 1986, and available only on cassette tape. Back in 86, cassettes were actually outselling vinyl albums everywhere. There were no local CDs in 1986, so cassette tape was the medium of choice for many recording artists because they were cheaper to produce than vinyl. They were portable. You could play them in your vehicle. Can't do that with an LP. And quite versatile because you could make your own recordings on cassette players. Now, the album, First Enragement, all tracks on it were composed by band member Peter Wood. And he cites as his influences Lou Reed, The Velvet Underground, Neil Young, The Talking Heads, and jazz man Dave Brubeck. Track we shall hear, Knowing Suzanne. Great musicianship on this recording.

music you just heard was by the band Enrage, who were Peter Wood. He sang and played guitar. On fretless bass, Robin Baker. And on drums and percussion, Bill Hunt. The track was Knowing Suzanne. Okay, now we're going to hear from a duo known as the Wiseman Brothers. And they are Sean and Perry Wiseman from Here Bay. That's in the Dover area of Bonavista Bay in Newfoundland. Sean Wiseman, he has released a couple, I'm not sure how many, of solo recordings. And actually, as of 2025, the Wiseman Brothers were still active. And Sean, he performs as a solo artist at times as well. Now, we are going to hear a track that's composed by Sean and Perry Wiseman, Stay a Little Longer.

0: Wiseman Brothers, Stay a Little Longer. Well, folks, the old clock on the wall is telling me to get going. And before I leave, I want to thank listeners to the program on several radio stations throughout Canada. First of all, my mother's station, CHMR, One Radio in St. John's. CJBI on Bell Island. 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And VOBB in beautiful Bombay. Also, thanks to listeners on CIOE in Lower Sackville, Nova Scotia, CHSR in Fredericton, New Brunswick, CIDI in Rome, Mississauga, Quebec, and in Lethbridge, Alberta, CKXU. Thanks for tuning in, folks. I hope you enjoyed today's episode and that you'll tune in again next week for more great music by Newfoundland and Labrador's pioneer recording artists. And until we meet again, let's all be good to each other and especially good to our dear mother, Earth. She's sick. She needs all the love we can give her.
1: 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I'm Rosemary Thorne, and I'm inviting you to tune in again next week for more rare music by the pioneer recording artists from Newfoundland and Labrador.

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Attention class, settle down. My name is Chris Connolly from the band Hot Panda, also known as your professor. Let's get one thing straight. If there's some of you that think this class is going to be a walk of the cake or a flop about in the park, you are sadly mistaken. 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And the other half of you will wish that you were dead. 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
1: be killed.
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0: radio hour are in their places. The orchestra leader has raised his baton. So, Mr. Engineer, will you pull the master switch?
1: Oh, no, not again.
2: They push the wrong button. Huh?
3: They should have pushed the button.
4: Since you seem to be having lots of trouble with this question, let's move on to the next question.
5: Yeah. Hallelujah! Hallelujah! I don't believe. No believe.

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0: Dr. Yep. 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
1: Okay. Oh, Kennelly. Our home.
2: And what are you doing?
1: With what?
0: Oh, with the words. It sounds, you're speaking it.
1: I'm singing it. It's how it sounds.
0: Just, like, oh.
1: Oh, Canada.
0: Can you do it, sure, no, can you do the, like, melody, like, oh, Canada.
1: Oh, Canada.
0: Yeah, that's, no, it's good.
1: That sounds,
0: no.
1: But that sounds sad. Oh, is sad. Ah, yeah, it's not sad. Could we make it, yeah, Canada.
3: I got a better idea.
1: Hey, Sea See, that's where it be. Here's where I think it should go. Our home and native land.
4: That's rude.
1: Right? I mean, our home, but also, I mean, it's native land. Our home on native land. That's the way to do it.
0: That sounds kind of meaner, I think, of.
1: Glorious and free.
0: How about
1: fabulous and free? Fabulous. That sounds current. Can't say fabulous? Proud and proud? No. Then what are we doing here?
0: This is for a ceremony. You're getting an award.
1: I did? It's fabulous. What do I win? The Governor General's Performing Arts Award for Lifetime Achievement of Canada. Let's see. Fantastic. Is that fantastic? Oh, I love it. True. Let's have it. Is it like a trophy or something?
0: No, it's like a distinction. You're like being knighted.
1: Oh.
0: Would you rather have a trophy?
1: Yeah, sure. Trophy. I can see my face here. Well, maybe those, express this more obliquely, but cash associated?
0: I don't, it's a big honor. It's just a big honor.
1: Yeah, it's been like, right?
0: Okay. Bill, what are you doing? And now it's tied around this problem. Yeah?
1: Yeah.
0: Ready to go.
1: Yeah. So, no, wait a moment. I'm
0: Oh, wait.
1: I have a half a minute call with a man in the game. Oh, shall we call the
0: It's, okay. Well, let's just continue.
1: Actually, I was just reading over the song. It's confusing. It's like dirty. Listen, if you give me a few minutes, I could spruce it up and make it really soon.
0: Please don't.
1: I can't do it.
0: Bill.
1: Oh, can I?
0: Hey.
1: Cheer up.
0: Yeah, no.
1: Our home and way to go. On true patriot life of same-sex partnership. In all our sons' command, and our daughters, with glowing hearts like ye did, we see thee rise, the true north, strong and free. Free healthcare. All this is new. From far and wide, redundant.

0: stand on guard.
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Yeah, I do that too. 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I didn't know that too. I'm taking a drink. Nothing on that. I'm taking a white drink. Nothing on that. Imitating a spark. Hope to do nothing. Imitating a bear and a dog. And we'll look at the

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1: Just last
2: thing.
1: He's ready to get hurt. He was all right a minute ago,
0: Dr. Benson. My head. It burns.
2: Fever. Comes in waves. Moment, he's quite rational.
0: Who's there? Who broke the glass? I heard a glass break.
2: Get Dr. Harris, maybe you can get that fever down. I can.
1: Isn't that a way, Dr. Benson?
2: I've got to look up this other patient. Shut the door after, sir.
0: Fire. Water. Water, please. Glass. Open glass.
3: Steve. Steve, can you hear me? Listen to me.
0: Who is it? Oh. Someone there?
3: You must tell me something, Steve. It's important.
0: Where are you? I can't see.
3: Don't worry. Even if you can't see me.
0: There's only a voice, Dr.
3: I'm here, Steve, here in the shadows. Listen to me.
0: Yeah?
3: Listen. Quickly, before the fever returns. Tell me why you keep repeating the word broken glass.
0: Broken glass?
3: Yes. Keep saying it over and over. Why?
0: I don't know. I
3: think, Steve. Think, what is there about broken glass? Think, son.
0: Glass, broken glass. Oh, I know.
3: Yes?
0: Last night in the barracks, when all the fellows were asleep,
3: yes,
0: I woke up. I heard something. Like glass breaking.
3: The room, Steve?
0: Yes. Just a little tinkle. Like someone had dropped a tiny glass. Then a few hours later, we were all sick.
4: Oh, my head. Who broke glass?
2: All right. Stop your mouth,
5: sir. There's a little quite bad. One of the new ones.
3: Someone broke glass. And I mean to learn just what your Uncle Nick had to do with it. He and Gregor Calanza.
5: Calanza, you've got to do something for Steve.
2: What's happening?

I think that's a lot.

Why is it generated? What's the point? Why is it generated? Why is it generated? Why is it generated? Why is it generated? Why is it generated? Why is it generated? Why is it generated? Why is it generated? Why is it generated? Why is it generated? Why is it generated? Why is it generated? Why is it generated? Why is it generated? Why is it generated? Why is it generated? Why is it generated? Why is it generated? Why is it generated? Why is it generated? Why is it generated? Why is it generated? Why is it generated? Why is it generated? Why is it generated? Why is it generated? Why is it generated? Why is it generated? Why is it generated? Why is it generated? Why is it generated? Why is it generated? Why is it generated? Why is it generated? Why is it generated? Why is it generated? Why is it generated? Why is it generated? Why is it generated? Why is it generated? Why is it generated? Why is it generated? Why is it generated? Why is it generated? Why is it generated? Why is it generated? Why is it generated? Why is it generated? Why is it generated? Why is it generated? Why is it generated? Why is it generated? Why

0: whatsoever.
1: Or attempts whatsoever.
2: Thank God you came! God you came!

0: council understand English, and I'd ask you to confine your remarks to English so we can all understand what you said.
1: Okay, can we see number two?
0: Address your remarks to the chairman.

Thank you.

becoming 10 chows, becoming 40 opposition is becoming 10 chows, becoming 40 opposition is becoming 10 chows, becoming 40 opposition is becoming 10 chows, becoming 40 opposition is becoming 10 chows, becoming 40 opposition is becoming 10 chows, becoming 40 opposition is becoming 10 chows, becoming 40 opposition is becoming 10 chows, becoming 40 opposition is becoming 10 chows, becoming 40 opposition is becoming 10 chows, becoming 40 opposition is becoming 10 chows, becoming 40 opposition is becoming 10 chows, becoming 40 opposition is becoming 10 chows, becoming 40 opposition is becoming 10 chows, becoming 40 opposition is becoming 10 chows, becoming 40 opposition is becoming 10 chows, becoming 40 opposition is becoming 10 chows, becoming 40 opposition is becoming 10 chows, becoming 40 opposition is becoming 10 chows, becoming 40 opposition is becoming 10 chows, becoming 40 opposition is becoming 10 chows, becoming 40 opposition is becoming 10 chows, becoming 40 opposition is becoming 10 chows, becoming 40 opposition is becoming 10 chows, becoming 40 opposition is becoming 10 chows, becoming 40 opposition is becoming 10 chows, becoming 40 opposition is

0: much for attending, and yes.
1: My report on that, about the students, the first group in the classroom, I would like to point it out that a student is also a social member of the environment. A student is also a social member of the province, of the country, and of the world.
0: Well, I don't know what a social member is, but sometimes you have time.
1: We are learning that at school.
0: I learned a lot more at school than that, so thank you very much. Any further delegations this evening?
2: Je sais pas pourquoi, j'ai même dit mon nom en anglais, tabarouette, ça s'est tanné comme...

Se exposer à l'arena.

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2: Later on,

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1: Don't be picky. 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
1: Yeah, right.
0: Well, would you like to go out with me Friday night? There's a new exhibit at the art gallery. It's going to be a smash, I just know.
1: The art gallery?
0: The art gallery. It'll be great.
1: Art, art.
0: Art,
1: art.
0: It's
1: you know?
0: Oh, no. That's perfectly all right. I understand. Really, I do.
1: Sorry.
2: Nice guy. A bit nerdy, but nice. Now, Ben invited me to the roller derby.

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4: 90% of Canadians live within 100 kilometers of the 49th parallel. And it's actually fairly easy to figure out why. The rest of Canada is freezing cold in the winter. We're a northern nation after all. There's a belt of excellent agricultural land that runs right along the border. And despite current geopolitical conditions, there is economic proximity to our former trading allies below. When I was a kid growing up in the Vancouver township of Langley, we wouldn't need much of an excuse to hop across the border just for shits and giggles. Sometimes in the evening, we would drive down to Zero Avenue, an all but deserted rural road straight as a die, running along the border, and watch the big kids drag race. Today, Canadians avoid the border like the plague, thanks to you-know-who. But cats. Now, cats have a mind of their own, and they own all they survey, which brings us to Louis Vuitton, a rescue tabby in Surrey, British Columbia, who frequently and flagrantly crosses the 49th without customs or paperwork. Along the previously mentioned Zero Avenue, there's just a narrow drainage ditch separating the two countries. Just a hop for Louis, who has made fast friends on both sides, at historic Peace Arch Park. Cat mom Deb Tate says the crossing point may seem deserted, but border guards are watching carefully. No bother to Louis, who hunts on his adventures and brings home snakes, mice, and squirrels without declaring anything. Louis's adventure videos have collected over 220,000 likes. While I admire Kitty's free spirit, I love cats too much to endorse him being out and about. I mean, indoor cats don't make great stories, but they live longer. I'm Cal Coat. No borders or boundaries this hour, just a grab bag of recent good stuff. And a couple of new surprises. We Mean It, Man, that's the new album for Gogol Bordello, who just played a sold-out show in Vancouver at the historic Commodore Ballroom. If you missed it, here's a fresh taste for Ukraine, called Boyarka, from World Beat Canada Radio.

desert blues of the Tuareg people of northern Mali. That is Tanarawan, leaders in that movement, and their 10th album is called Hogar, which brings them back to their roots. We just heard Midnin Wadar Nohar and Gogol Bordello from We Mean It Man. Boyarka kicked off this mix. You may have seen a couple of oddballs on your socials videos. Two guys, one plays guitar, one plays drums. They both look like they're gift wrapped. The guitar player has a long, straight, pointy nose, and the drummer has a very soft, flaccid, long nose. And they're from Quebec, and they call themselves Angine de Poitrine. Math rock, microtonal rock, call it what you will. This is Fabienne, our debut from World Beat Canada Radio to you.

If you've been dreaming of that getaway in the sun, but you can't get there because of TSA, that is Astrocolor for you from Victoria, from the album Hue and Paradise, featuring Kaylee Thomas. If you're still hurting, Dr. Nativo has a remedy. It's called chocolate cacao or chocolate cake. It's straight ahead and it's delicious. My name's Cal Cote. This is World Beat Canada Radio. Thank you.

Afro House in Kwaito from Joburg in South Africa, Montparnasse Musique, featuring Muamboi. That was Sukuma. Time for your touch of the familiar. We'll give this to Canada's surf girls, the Surfrajets. Their new album is called Easy as Pie, and they cover Nancy Sinatra's Sugar Town.

Sigolo is the name of the latest album by Zamrock Purveyors, which Kamuseli is straight ahead. 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

0: casa. 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
1: That's the way they do Afrobeat in Chile. Nuen Afrobeat. Nuen means strength. That was Mare Mare. Which before that with Camusele. And this is Alton Gunn from the new celebrated album Gear Up. Another fresh spin for you. Bir Nazir.

smells like chocolate cake, doesn't it? Eric Hilton and the Dharma Lovers from his new album, A Sky So Close. Eric Hilton, of course, one half of Thievery Corporation. And Alton Gunn before that with another down-tempo, sweet, sweet tune called Bir Nazir Iladim. New Zealand's The Black Seeds will be coming to the Rickshaw Theatre in Vancouver on June 26th, presented by the Victoria Ska and Reggae Festival. They bring the sun. Next, this is World Beat Canada Radio. My name is Cal Coates. Thanks for joining me for a ride on the global side.

palate cleanser, Street Punk from Guadalajara. The band is called Mess, and that was Street Boys from a new album called Somos Mess. This is Geneva's Orchestre Tout Puissant Marcel Duchamp and Breath.

enjoyed the mix. We are produced and recorded through the facilities of Calcopyrite Communications, our sister broadcast podcast, Celt and a Twist with Patricia Fraser. 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We'll take this home with SoCal instrumentalist The Scimitars and Desert Tales. But our last word we'll give to Khalil Gibran, who said, "The eye of the human being is a microscope, which makes the world seem bigger."

Hello, everybody. Welcome to the Putumayo World Music Hour, a musical journey around the globe. And today we'll explore the rich musical tapestry of España. I'm Rosalie Howarth, and Spain is one of the most dynamic, energetic music centers of the world. Each region has its own special flavor. The flamenco music of Andalusia evolved through the interplay of Arabic, Gypsy, Jewish, and Spanish musical traditions. Catalonia is a melting pot of Mediterranean influences. Its largest city, Barcelona, is home to the mestizo, or mixed musical movement, which brings together Latin rhythms, Gypsy rumba, reggae, jazz, and flamenco. Madrid, the capital, reverberates with the sounds of rock and pop. The Basque Country and Galicia offer a Celtic flavor. And throughout, the flamenco guitar accents some of Europe's most lovely voices. We'll start with a tango called Negro Vielo by the band Aquitamhe.

Known as the Elvis of Rumba Catalana, that was Barcelona's Perret. His gaudy stage outfits helped earn him the nickname, but he's also been a pioneer in blending flamenco with Cuban rhythms and rumba, all delivered with his suave and sophisticated air. Para poder olvidarla, to be able to forget her, is on the collection España. Our next singer, Bebe, is one of Spain's fastest rising young stars. She has a sweet, youthful voice, but she's known for her feminist lyrics and somewhat androgynous looks. The acoustic Revolvió is from Pafuera Telarañas.

0: vocal.
1: Known for humorous lyrics and a fun, upbeat sound, that was Burguitos, the brainchild of Fernando Burgos. He's also a talented actor and painter. You'll find Por los besos que me das, for the kisses that you give me, on the España collection. We'll be back with more of the music of Spain, from the orange groves of Valencia to the Moorish architecture of Barcelona, in just a moment. 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

It's the music of España today on the Putumayo World Music Hour. I'm Rosalie Howarth with Pau Donés, a Renaissance man who has become one of Spain's most popular artists. Before pursuing music full-time, he worked as a bellboy, a bank teller, waiter, concert promoter, and model, among other jobs. He's better known, though, as Jarabe de Palo. And you can hear his mix of rock, blues, and reggae with flamenco and Cuban son in Depende, or It Depends.

A rumba by Gertrudis, a popular band from Catalonia, a province that's considered an historic nationality. It has its own language, Catalan, though most people speak Spanish as well. Barcelona, its capital, has a thriving alternative music scene, and it's home to the emerging mestizo, or mixed, musical movement. One of Catalonia's most popular mestizo bands, and one that has given rise to many talented musicians, is Ojos de Brujo, Eyes of the Warlock. Baraka is a mellow rumba flamenco from their CD Awakana. The flamenco guitar is lighter in weight and a little bit smaller than a regular acoustic guitar to give the song a brighter sound so that it can be heard over the tapping of the dancers' shoes.

0: Anyone familiar with the American Southwestern band Calexico will recognize a hint of their atmospheric sound and delicate reggae beat in Como el Viento, Like the Wind, from Putumayo's España collection. It's by De Pedro, the brainchild of singer Jairo Zavala, who hails from Madrid. Besides working with Calexico and the popular Spanish band Amparanoia, he also fronts a rock band called Facazul, a blues band, Tres Mil Hombres, and the surf rock group Los Coronas. We have more of the intriguing voices of Spain ahead for you on the Putumayo World Music Hour. 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

Welcome back to the Putumayo World Music Hour, highlighting some of our favorite voices of Spain. Calima was founded by one of the members of Ojos de Brujo, known as El Canijo. He also played bass for some of Spain's hottest artists, like Macaco and Amparanoia. Here he brings his jazz sensibility to bear on Lunita, or Little Moon.

the warm contralto voice of Maria del Mar Bonet. She's from Mallorca, an island off Spain in the Mediterranean. It's a popular tourist spot, especially during the summer when thousands of visitors from Northern Europe soak up the sun and enjoy the good restaurants. That was Mai Donis Perfinit from the CD that marks her 40th year in music, Terra Secreta, or Secret Land. And here's Macaco, an innovative producer, mixer, songwriter, and performer. He's produced albums by some of the bands on the Luwaka Bop label, founded by talking head David Byrne. Macaco is very much part of the multicultural music scene in Barcelona and sings partly in English on Mulata Descolorada from the Latin Reggae collection.

Que No Tengo Prisa by Mallorca's Alma Sala. The music of Spain is an enchanting brew of Moorish, Gypsy, and Flamenco flavors, with each region contributing its own unique styles. And everywhere, the acoustic sounds of the flamenco guitar accent the beautiful voices of España. I'm Rosalie Howard, and along with our executive director, Dan Storper, we'd like to thank our producers, Shane Sharkey and Sonia Skelton, and you for joining us on the journey. 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

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We started the show off with I Wanna Dance by Hardwell, Nicky Romero, and Merrill. And throughout the hour, we're going to be going through my favorite tracks from 5 years of Nocturnal Radio by artists such as Porter Robinson, John Summit, Griffin, and much more. But that's it for now. Let's get back into the mix with Not Even Love by Seven Lions, Alenium, and Asus. Here we go.

That song just does not get old. I've probably listened to that song maybe like 1,000 times now. Definitely need another Seven Lions and Illenium collaboration in the future. But here's another collaboration that I really loved. One of my favorite tracks from Nocturnal Radio. This is Griffin, Cascade, and Nula. This is In My Head.

It was really hard picking all the tracks for this final episode of Nocturnal Radio because I just played so much awesome music on the show over the last 5 years. But I've narrowed it down, and this track here brings full summer vibes. Definitely blast this in the summer. Hopefully we get a lot of good weather here in Newfoundland this summer. And yeah, this is Paul Wolfer, Diplo, and Kareen Lomax. This is Looking For Me.

0: And it's time to go into a quick commercial break, but once we're back, more of my favorite songs from Nocturnal Radio.
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This next song here was a huge breakthrough track for both John Summit and Hale. It's Where You Are. And it's crazy to see how far they've came since this track came out. It's an awesome track. But even just a couple weeks ago at EDC Las Vegas 2026, Hale performed her own set there. Her own set, and absolutely crushed it. It's crazy how many awesome dance tracks she has vocals on now. Super proud of both of where they are now. And yeah, here's Where You Are, John Summit and Hale on Nocturnal Radio.

This next track is from Porter Robinson, who I actually wasn't really a fan of until the Smile album. I didn't know a whole lot about him. I knew Language, of course, one of the biggest dance tracks of all time, but I wasn't particularly like a big fan of Porter Robinson. But this Smile album became one of my favorite albums. I actually have it on CD, and yeah, I just listen to it all the time still, and this album came out 2 years ago, so it's got a lot of great music on it. It's a genre that I've never really like crossed over into before, but I really like it. So this is Cheerleader by Porter Robinson here on Nocturnal Radio.

0: This next track here has some good memories. I had a little DJ set in my rec room of my house, had some friends over, and this track stole the show. This is Call You Back by Leighton Giordani, Canessi, and Be No Rain.
1: BB